Hawaiian noises. He's banging on the bongos like a chimpanzee. Oh, that didn't work.

work the bowl. She break it down, she take it low. She's fine as hell, she's about the dough. Doing the thing right on the floor. And money, money she making. Look at the way she's shaking. Make you wanna touch her, wanna taste her.

it's hard to play a gig in this town and keep a straight face. And it seems like everybody's got a plan.